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I am the Managing Director of Merino & Co. Merino & Co. is a Western Australian-based manufacturer of premium merino wool apparel. As you may be aware, Australia produces more than 80% of the world's merino wool, yet no one is making them into a premium product at a scale that Merino & Co. does. As a country that's riding on the ship's back, we think it's very important that we have a cultural icon on the global stage. Merino & Co. is looking at expanding into the US, Europe, and China market. 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

My name is Fiona Yue. 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As Australian customers have already benefited from our offering, now we are looking at offering our premium products to the world.